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22: 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Prizes must be picked up within 10 business days of winning, and you're only eligible to win once per day. 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In the event of a dispute, the decision of management at WYGY is final. 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
3: I'm Becca, and here's what's happening this week in Nashville. Congratulations to Zac Brown and celebrity jewelry designer Kendra Scott, who are officially married. According to TMZ, they tied the knot in an intimate ceremony in Santorini, Greece. They were introduced by a mutual friend, and apparently Zac and Kendra hit it off right away. They got engaged July 24th, 2025, and 10 months later, on May 25th, they were married. Riley Green's career is on fire these days. He just announced he's releasing his new album, That's Just Me, on September 18th. He made his acting debut on the TV series Marshals. He's now going to be a new coach on The Voice this fall. And it was just announced that Riley and Laura Spencer from Good Morning America will co-host the upcoming primetime special for the CMA Music Festival. And when I talked to Riley, I asked him when he dreamt of being a country music singer if he could have ever imagined all these other opportunities that would come along with it.
4: No, not at all. You know, me doing construction work for I don't know how many years and playing for bar tabs for 10 plus years in Alabama just really motivated me when I realized I had a chance to have a career in country music that I wanted to try to get as much as I could out of it. And that's just led me to a really busy last handful of years, and it just seems to keep growing. You know, I think that it starts with the fans and them relating to the music, and it opens doors in other avenues. And I'm so lucky that like Yellowstone and that whole Western lifestyle movement, what it's done for country music and how great of an alignment that is for artists, you know. And it was a great opportunity to be on Marshall's. I really enjoyed that. Something I think I'll do a lot more of if I can. And The Voice is something that you can't turn that down, you know.
3: And that's what's happening this week in Nashville. And here's Riley Green with Change My Mind, brought to you by Nashville Harbor Records and Entertainment.
0: You sure?

0: That's Riley Green, Change My Mind, brought to you by Nashville Harbor Records and Entertainment, this week in Nashville.
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5: I'm Becca, and here's what's happening this week in Nashville. Congratulations to Zach Brown and celebrity jewelry designer Kendra Scott, who are officially married. According to TMZ, they tied the knot in an intimate ceremony in Santorini, Greece. They were introduced by a mutual friend, and apparently Zach and Kendra hit it off right away. They got engaged July 24th, 2025, and 10 months later, on May 25th, they were married. Riley Green's career is on fire these days. He just announced he's releasing his new album, That's Just Me, on September 18th. He made his acting debut on the TV series Marshals. He's now going to be a new coach on The Voice this fall. And it was just announced that Riley and Laura Spencer from Good Morning America will co-host the upcoming primetime special for the CMA Music Festival. And when I talked to Riley, I asked him when he dreamt of being a country music singer if he could have ever imagined all these other opportunities that would come along with it.
6: No, not at all. You know, me doing construction work for I don't know how many years and playing for bar tabs for 10 plus years in Alabama just really motivated me when I realized I had a chance to have a career in country music that I wanted to try to get as much as I could out of it. And that's just led me to a really busy last handful of years, and it just seems to keep growing. You know, I think that it starts with the fans and them relating to the music, and it opens doors in other avenues. And I'm so lucky that, like, Yellowstone and that whole Western lifestyle movement, what it's done for country music and how great of an alignment that is for artists, you know. And it was a great opportunity to be on Marshalls. I really enjoyed that. Something I think I'll do a lot more of if I can. And The Voice is something that you can't turn that down, you know.
5: And that's what's happening this week in Nashville. And here's Riley Green with Change My Mind, brought to you by Nashville Harbor Records and Entertainment.
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0: That's Riley Green, Change My Mind, brought to you by Nashville Harbor Records and Entertainment, this week in Nashville.
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down to Georgia, he was looking for a soul to steal. He was in a bind because he was way behind and he was willing to make a deal. When he came across this young man sawing on a fiddle and playing it hot, and the devil jumped up on a hickory stump and said, "Boy, let me tell you what. 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

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Johnny said, "Devil, just come on back if you ever want to try again. 'Cause I told you once, you son of a gun."

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17: You've heard of pilots, you've heard of planes, but you've probably never heard of John Paul Riddle. And yet, part of America's rise into the skies traces back to people like him, with roots right here in southwestern Ohio.
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17: 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It's the 1930s. Aviation is still finding its wings. Riddle isn't trying to be the Top Gun pilot of his day like others. He's teaching others to fly. Not one, not 10, but thousands. He co-founds what would become Embry-Riddle Aeronautical University. And when World War II calls, his programs help train wave after wave of American pilots. Because a country doesn't rise on individual flight, it rises when people learn how to lift each other. From quiet classrooms to crowded airfields to the open sky. It's thinking like John Paul Riddle that helped shape the United States into what it is today.
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Really nothing to slow you down. 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I'm Denise Johnson. 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

0: 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Looks like we're looking good out on the roadways. No accidents or delays. This traffic is brought to you by Metro. 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I'm Denise Johnson. That's your traffic.
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It looks like you have a broken down vehicle. If you're heading westbound 275 right around Route 4, it is near on that exit ramp. So just a heads up, and you got a little bit of heavier traffic now northbound 7175. Starting to see those brake lights right around Dixie Highway. 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I'm Denise Johnson. That's your traffic.

0: Watch for some debris in the roadway northbound on 71. It's right around Reading, reported to be in that center lane. So a heads up there. I don't see any big delays. You do have some slow traffic northbound 71-75. You're hitting your brakes already pretty heavy between 275 and the river. Eastbound 74, things are picking up from North Bend to 75. Northbound on 75, you're slow right around the Ronald Reagan merge.
1: 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Learn more at go-metro/fare-update. I'm Denise Johnson. That's your traffic.
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So watch for some debris in the roadway northbound on 71. It's right around Reading, reported to be in that center lane. So a heads up there. I don't see any big delays. You do have some slow traffic northbound 71, 75. You're hitting your brakes already pretty heavy between 275 and the river. Eastbound 74, things are picking up from North Bend to 75. Northbound on 75, you're slow right around the Ronald Reagan merge. 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I'm Denise Johnson. That's your traffic.

0: You've got a broken down vehicle stopped on 71. That's right around Montgomery Road. You also have a broken down vehicle right around 275 on southbound 71. And then you've got some slow traffic south 75 right at the Ronald Reagan Merge. North 75 from 275 as you're heading to the river. Seeing some heavier traffic now northbound on 471 from just around Route 8 as you're heading into downtown, mostly in that right lane. This traffic is brought to you by Metro. Ride Metro and get the guaranteed lowest fare. Learn more at go-metro/fare-update. I'm Denise Johnson. That's your traffic.
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You've got a broken down vehicle southbound on 71 right around Montgomery Road. Traffic is starting to slow down from right around 275. You also have an accident reported southbound on 75 right around 129. It's over on the right shoulder. I don't see slow traffic there, but you are slow south 75 through the Lachlan split. North 75 now slowing down right around north of Mitchell to the lateral. Eastbound on 74 from North Bend to 75. Northbound 71-75, pretty heavy from Donaldson to the river, and northbound 471 from Memorial into downtown. 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Learn more at go-metro/fare-update. I'm Denise Johnson. That's your traffic.

0: You've got a broken down vehicle southbound on 71 right around Montgomery Road. Traffic is starting to slow down from right around 275. You also have an accident reported southbound on 75 right around 129. It's over on the right shoulder. I don't see slow traffic there, but you are slow south 75 through the Lachlan split. North 75 now slowing down right around north of Mitchell to the lateral. Eastbound on 74 from North Bend to 75. Northbound 71-75, pretty heavy from Donaldson to the river, and northbound 471 from Memorial into downtown. This traffic is brought to you by Metro. Ride Metro and get the guaranteed lowest fare. Learn more at go-metro/fare-update. I'm Denise Johnson. That's your traffic.
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2: Well, me and my lady had our first big fight, so I drove around till I saw the neon lights of a corner bar, and it just

You still have slow traffic right now, southbound 75 through the Lachlan split, north 75 from Mitchell on up to town. You're also slow if you're heading out southbound on 71 on and off between 275 on down to the lateral. North 71-75 is a slow go from Turfway as you're heading towards the river, and northbound 471, you're still on and off your brakes from Memorial into downtown. 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I'm Denise Johnson. That's your traffic.

0: heads up, you've got an accident if you're heading eastbound on the lateral, and that's just around 71. You got some lanes blocked there. Traffic is backed up to almost 75. It's about a 20-minute delay in that direction. You've also got an accident if you're heading northbound on 275, right around US 50 or Milford Parkway there on the right shoulder. Traffic is slow from south of that, just north of 125 on up to 28. South 71, you're on and off your brakes from 275 down to the lateral. 471, still slow from Grand into downtown. North 71, 75 from 275 to the river. And southbound on 75, you're hitting your brakes from right around Union Center on and off down to 275. Then you're slow through the Lachlan split. You do have an accident right around Ronald Reagan, but it's on the right shoulder. North 75, you're on and off your brakes from Mitchell on up to town. 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Learn more at go-metro/fare-update. I'm Denise Johnson. That's your traffic.
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you've got an accident northbound on 275. It's right around 50 there, Milford Parkway. You've got the two left lanes blocked. Right now, traffic is backed up to close to 125. You're also slow on up to right around 28. So keep that in mind as far as heading in that direction. Northbound on 471 is slow now from Southgate to the river. North 71, 75 from 275 into downtown. You still have delays eastbound on the lateral from just around Redding, continuing over to 71 due to an accident there. I'm hoping my boss Patty didn't get caught in that one. Southbound 75, you are slow through the Lachlan split. This traffic is brought to you by Metro. Ride Metro and get the guaranteed lowest fare. Learn more at go-metro/fare-update. I'm Denise Johnson. That's your traffic.

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Well, we still have that accident that has the ramp from eastbound 74 to north 75 closed. You've got an accident southbound on 75 at Ezra Charles, and you've got the left lane blocked there. Traffic is slow from Ezra Charles as you're heading across the river into Kentucky. You have Foster Mainville. It is closed between Fowler Road and Laurelwood Drive due to an accident. You got that slow traffic south 75 through the Lachlan Split, north 75 from Mitchell to Town, north 71, 75. You're on and off your brakes from Turfway as you're heading towards the river. 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I'm Denise Johnson. That's your traffic.

0: Well, we still have that accident that has the ramp from eastbound 74 to north 75 closed. You've got an accident southbound on 75 at Ezra Charles, and you've got the left lane blocked there. Traffic is slow from Ezra Charles as you're heading across the river into Kentucky. You have Foster Mainville. It is closed between Fowler Road and Laurelwood Drive due to an accident. You got that slow traffic south 75 through the Lachlan split, north 75 from Mitchell to town, north 71, 75. You're on and off your brakes from Turfway as you're heading towards the river. Traffic is brought to you by St. Elizabeth, CMS 5-star quality, top 12% nationwide. 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I'm Denise Johnson. That's your traffic.
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news is they reopened the ramp from eastbound 74 to northbound 75. You do have an accident southbound on 75 right around Ezard Charles. The left lane was reported to be blocked, but traffic is just a little slow in the area there, heading across the river into northern Kentucky. If you're heading out in Kentucky, you have an accident on Turkey Foot right around Stevenson. Some slow traffic northbound 71, 75 on and off your brakes from right around Turfway as you're heading into downtown. Southbound on 71 is a slow go from Taft to the river. North 71, you're hitting your brakes right around Red Bank up to Ronald Reagan. South 75, slow from Shepherd to Paddock. And North 75 from Mitchell to town. And starting to see a slowdown eastbound 275 between 75 and 42. Traffic is brought to you by St. Elizabeth. CMS 5-star quality, top 12% nationwide. 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I'm Denise Johnson. That's your traffic.

0: That traffic getting busy out there on the roadways. I mean, southbound 75, you're slow from Shepherd to Paddock, and then from the Western Hills Viaduct heading into Kentucky. North 75 from Mitchell to Town. North 71 from the lateral on and off to Ronald Reagan. Now, south 71, you're hitting your brakes on and off between 275 and Ronald Reagan, and then again from right around Taft to the river. You've got some slow traffic eastbound 275 from 42 on over to Loveland Madeira. In Kentucky, you've got some slow traffic eastbound 275 from 7175 towards Kentucky 17. It's not slow, just busier. And then south 7175, you're slow from the river up through the Cut in the Hill. Traffic is brought to you by St. Elizabeth. CMS 5-star quality, top 12% nationwide. 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I'm Denise Johnson. That's your traffic.
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26: For 250 years, America's story has been built by people like us. And many of them started right here.
25: I'm Leah, a student from Miami University. And here's a story built right here in Ohio. Paul Lawrence Dunbar was born in 1872. His parents had been enslaved, and even at a young age, Dunbar had a strong interest in reading and writing. He started writing poems while he was still in school. Even though he faced racism and many challenges, his writing reached people across the country. His poems, stories, and essays like We Wear the Mask and Sympathy talked about real experiences, especially Black life in America, in a way that felt honest and powerful. Dunbar became one of the first Black American authors to gain national recognition, which helped open doors for other writers after him. His story matters because it shows that someone from right here in Ohio could use their voice to make an impact far beyond their hometown.
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That traffic getting busy out there on the roadways. I mean, southbound 75, you're slow from Shepherd to Paddock, and then from the Western Hills Viaduct heading into Kentucky. North 75 from Mitchell to Town. North 71 from the lateral on and off to Ronald Reagan. Now, south 71, you're hitting your brakes on and off between 275 and Ronald Reagan, and then again from right around Taft to the river. You've got some slow traffic eastbound 275 from 42 on over to Loveland Madeira. In Kentucky, you've got some slow traffic eastbound 275 from 7175 towards Kentucky 17. It's not slow, just busier. And then south 7175, you're slow from the river up through the cut in the hill. Traffic is brought to you by St. Elizabeth. 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I'm Denise Johnson. That's your traffic.

0: Starting to see that traffic really slow down on southbound 71 from right around Western Row Road, continuing down to Ronald Reagan. Then you're hitting your brakes again right around downtown from Taft to the river. Northbound on 71 from Smith Edwards up to Ronald Reagan. East 275 from Mosteller on over to Loveland Madeira. South 75 slow from Shepherd to Paddock and then from the Western Hills Viaduct heading across the river into Kentucky. South 71, 75, you're slow from the river heading up through the cut in the hill. North 75 from Mitchell on up to town. And North 71, 75, you're on and off your brakes between 275 and the river. 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I'm Denise Johnson. That's your traffic.
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Starting to see that traffic really slow down on southbound 71 from right around Western Row Road, continuing down to Ronald Reagan. Then you're hitting your brakes again right around downtown from Taft to the river. Northbound on 71 from Smith Edwards up to Ronald Reagan. East 275 from Mosteller on over to Loveland Madeira. South 75 slow from Shepherd to Paddock and then from the Western Hills Viaduct heading across the river into Kentucky. South 71, 75, you're slow from the river heading up through the cut in the hill. North 75 from Mitchell on up to town. And North 71, 75, you're on and off your brakes between 275 and the river. 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I'm Denise Johnson. That's your traffic.

0: day.
1: Right now, I don't have any accidents showing up. You do have heavy traffic, though, if you're heading out. Southbound 71 is pretty slow from Mason Montgomery, continuing all the way down to just past Red Bank, and then you're hitting your brakes again right around Montgomery Road into downtown. Northbound 71 from Smith Edwards to Ronald Reagan. North 75 slow from Mitchell on up to town. South 75, you're slow from Shepherd down to Paddock, and then from the Western Hills Viaduct, heading across the river into Kentucky. South 71, 75, you're slow from the river heading up through the Cut in the Hill. Northbound 7175, you're hitting your brakes on and off between 275 on up to right around Dixie Highway. Then it looks like it opens up after there. Eastbound 275 in the upper part of the loop from Mosteller on over to Loveland Madeira. And westbound, you're slow from Route 4 to overpass Wenton. Traffic is brought to you by St. Elizabeth. 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I'm Denise Johnson. That's your traffic.
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Well, it looks like you got something going on. If you're heading westbound 275, right around 5 Mile, traffic is pretty heavy as you're heading on over towards Kellogg. I can't see any accident in the area, but something's going on. Eastbound 275, slow from 7175 to Taylor Mill. North 7175, you're slow from Turfway to the river. Southbound 7175, you're on and off your brakes from the river heading up through the cut in the hill. South 71, now that's a really slow one. You're moving about 24 miles an hour from Mason Montgomery, continuing down to Red Bank. Then you're hitting your brakes again right around Taft to the river. Your typical South 75 from Shepherd to Paddock, and then from the Western Hills Viaduct into Kentucky. North 75 from Mitchell to town. Eastbound 275 in the upper part of the loop from 75 on over to Loveland Madeira. Traffic is brought to you by St. Elizabeth. 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I'm Denise Johnson. That's your traffic.

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2: Does the Brain Balance program actually work? I'm Dr. Rebecca Jackson, Chief Programs Officer for Brain Balance, and this is a question we hear from parents often, and it's an important one. When you're considering support for your child, teen, or even yourself, you deserve to know whether an approach is truly making a difference for families. There are two ways we look at that question: research and real-world outcomes. What does change look like in everyday life? 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
2: The devil went down to Georgia. He was looking for a soul to steal. He was in a bind because he was way behind and he was willing to make a deal. When he came across this young man sawing on a fiddle and playing it hot, and the devil jumped up on a hickory stump and said, "Boy, let me tell you what. I guess you didn't know it, but I'm a fiddle player too. And if you'd care to take a dare, I'll make a bet with you. Now you play pretty good fiddle, boy, but give the devil his due. 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

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And then a band of demons.

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Johnny said, "Devil, just come on back if you ever want to try again. 'Cause I told you once, you son of a gun,

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